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1: 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See if you can guess which two on the way. 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

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Got Michael Jackson less than 10 minutes away, plus a little Marvin Gaye coming up all after Faith Hill. 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

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I'm Amber Payton, and if you have a relaxing song that you want to hear, let us know what it is. 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

up where we belong on the new 105.3 The Breeze, Hampton Roads, relaxing favorites. I'm Amber Payton. Got Christopher Cross coming up next after we get into Tracy Chapman. Give me one reason on the new 105.3 The Breeze. 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

I'm Amber Payton on the new 105.3 The Breeze. Hampton Roads for Laxing Favorites. They know how everyone has a song that just keeps you uplifted when life starts doing its lifey thing. Well, this is it for me. Wilson Phillips, Hold On the new 105.3 The Breeze.

Can you believe we are 1 week away from most schools in Hampton Roads heading back into the classroom? That means teachers, they're already in there getting ready for a new school year. Well, I want you to think about who's your favorite public school teacher here in Hampton Roads. And then we'll talk more coming up in about 10 minutes on the new 105.3 The Breeze. I'm holding

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I'm Amber Payton. 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

0: I'm Amber Payton on the new 105.3 The Breeze, Hampton Roads relaxing favorites and home of Murphy, Sam, and Jody in the morning. Got Lionel Richie's hello on the way. Got to say hello to the staff at Bannister Nissan in Norfolk who took very good care of my mom over the weekend. That was another thing that I did this weekend. I went to a dealership with my mom, and by the time we left, she bought a brand new car. Very proud of her. She's not an impulsive woman ever, but she did an impulsive thing, and I love that for her. And the staff, Terrell, Brian, Zach, everyone took great care of her. So hello to Bannister Nissan in Norfolk. Got more relaxing favorites on the way on the new 105.3 The Breeze.
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Now, if you're waiting around for Lionel Richie, got them coming up in less than 10 minutes. But if you are riding around in your car right now, I'm going to tell you, like I'm going to tell my mother a little later today, make sure you make us the number one preset in your car. One, because, you know, we have all the relaxing favorites. But two, because relaxing should be a priority. 2026 has demanded enough of us this year. It's the new 105.3.

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I'm Amber Payton. 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

0: I'm Amber Payton on the new 105.3 The Breeze, Hampton Roads, relaxing favorites and home of Murphy, Sam, and Jody in the morning. Got Eric Carmen, Ed Sheeran, you two, and more on the way. 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

That's it for me. I'm Amber Payton on the new 105.3 The Breeze. Hampton Roads, relaxing favorites. But don't go anywhere because Christina's up next. She's commercial free for a bit. And there's a keyword during her show that could get you a trip out to Vegas next month, plus $1,000. So keep listening. I'll be back with you tomorrow morning starting at

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1: REO Speedwagon can't fight this feeling, this Jack Cradiville. All right, National Black Cat Appreciation Day today. We've got our Millie. I'd post a picture, but, you know, she's gained a little weight, a little self-conscious. Hard to sit still. There's more Relaxing Favorites, Whitney Houston, next.
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1: Taylor Dane, love will lead you back. This Jack Cradiville. So cornflake history, they were invented to suppress your physical desire for another person. John Harvey Kellogg invented cornflakes, part of an extreme diet promoted by his church, to suppress those physical desires for another. He said the lack of flavor would help fight off that desire. I do know that anytime I've ever eaten a bowl of cornflakes, I have never had an impure thought. Come to think of it, more relaxing favorites coming up.
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Relaxing favorites, good afternoon. This is Jack Cradiville. Beware, those wedding invitations are going to be coming soon. I'll explain why coming up. Faith Hill and Breathe.

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Helping you make it through the toughest day of the work week. Monday afternoon, Dan Black been along here. She said, "No, even though I did my farewell tour, I'm not retiring." Here's Cyndi Lauper.

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All the music groups, they are touring Lone Star. Yes, they are in the West, and they're going to the Southwest and to the South. Here they are with their great one, Amazing.

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The new 105.3, The Breeze. So there are all these rumors that Ace of Base is going to get back together. They're going to tour. I haven't heard any definitive stuff. When I do, I will pass it along to you. Here's the signs.

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If you ever wondered what happened to Natalie Imbruglia, I have an update for you in about 10 minutes or so. Here she is with Torn.

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0: 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The drive home is underway. Dan Blackman along here. So, hi, how's your summer going?
1: I'm actually out for the summer. I work for a school, so I'm off all summer.
0: All right, teachers, yes. Enjoy that, of course, and keep listening right here. It's Lionel Richie.

There's a new place to relax in Hampton Roads, 105.3 The Breeze. 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A new feature here on the Dan Blackman Show, the top five must-haves for teachers. First, though, it's Mariah Carey and Dream Lover.

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0: 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Thank you so much for having us on for the drive home. I know it's hot. It's the summer. How are you doing? 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

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I have the first sign that summer is almost over. I know you don't want to hear that, but it is coming. Time marches on. I'll tell you about that in 15 minutes. First, Leanne Rimes.

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Hey, it's Dan Blackman. 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

0: Cause I gotta have faith. Ooh, I gotta have faith. Cause I gotta have faith, faith, faith. I gotta have faith, faith, faith.
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